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3: It's fantastic. I've been joking. I've been alive for 56 years and I haven't seen England win anything, so it's just like this is a magic moment. I just can't wait now for Argentina, our nemesis in soccer, football. So I hope we can do it and then on to the finals.
4: And what is your message to Norway tonight?
3: Oh, your fans are fantastic, your players are fantastic. You gave us a great game. A lot of nerves out there. It was a fantastic game all around. And listen to your fans, they're amazing. The whole rowing and everything, it was the best.
4: You know, for us it would feel better to lose against England if you win the entire tournament. So can you please fix that?
3: Well, I hope we can beat Argentina for sure, and then France. France are looking unstoppable, but we'll see.
4: What will it mean to you if it's actually coming home this year?
3: It's going to be amazing. As I say, I've been alive 56 years, we've won nothing. So it's like, this is it. This is our chance, I think. So come on the boys.
4: Good luck.
3: Thank you.
4: How does it feel to be English tonight?
5: It feels really good.
4: Why?
5: Well, I don't know if you watched, there was just a little football game and I don't know if you knew about that.
4: Yeah, you won.
5: Win.
4: Yes, congratulations. So what
5: Thank
4: is your message to Norway tonight?
5: Oh, Norway played brilliantly. We are so proud of them. They've had a brilliant tournament. Unfortunately, the best man won. But thank you, Norway, for being great sportsmen, great humans, and putting up a brilliant fight tonight.
4: Is it coming home this year for you guys?
5: Oh, I fucking hope so.
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1: Sport og musikk dagen derpå. 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Her skal du få høre fra Sander Berge.
2: Question in English, if that's okay. I'm sure before the tournament you were obviously a very proud Norwegian, but now that the tournament for Norway is finished, how do you feel? Because everyone's almost adopted Norway as their second team. All the other nations are copying the Viking road. Your teammate Erling Haaland has proven himself to be one of the best players in the world on the world stage. Are you even more a proud Norwegian than you were before the World Cup started?
3: As you say, always been proud, but obviously immensely proud to see how together the country has been, you know, the support we've had back home, the journey we've been on here. I guess we've had the toughest route to the final eight with our opponents. The proudness in our team, every single day we train and play together. To see the support out here in America, each and every single game, and the journey we've been on. You know, we were a team in Nations League C a few years back, competing at home in front of 2,000-3,000 people, and now you're playing on the highest stage, head to head with the best teams. So yeah, immensely proud, fantastic journey, and the development and all the people working hard together to achieve this.
1: Ja, for en reise det der var. Vi skal oppsummere mer senere I sport og musikk sammen med Nils Johansen, gamle landslagssjefen. 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Men vi tok verden med storm.

0: question in English.
1: 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Kan høre her.
0: Question in English, if that's okay.
2: I'm sure before the tournament you were obviously a very proud Norwegian. But now that the tournament for Norway is finished, how do you feel? Because everyone's almost adopted Norway as their second team. All the other nations are copying the Viking road. Your teammate Erling Haaland has proven himself to be one of the best players in the world on the world stage. Are you even more a proud Norwegian?